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crowd. Are you planning a fun vacation this summer? Are you taking the kids and going someplace exciting? 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Well, whether you're going to be going far away or sticking around, I will be here to celebrate the upcoming summer months with you. I love being here at night. I stinking love sharing the night with you. Did you know that? I love sharing your stories. I love hearing your stories. 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I love knowing when you are expecting babies, and I am here for you when those babies grow up and spread their wings and leave home as they will, and you're

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Sunny 100.1, Columbus's best variety of the 80s, 90s, and today. I'm Dana McKay. Get ready for hard-hitting, high-energy action. The Columbus Lions are back home Saturday night, taking on the Jersey Bearcats. Don't miss the excitement. Be there with Sunny 100.1. She's just

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1: It's Benson Boone, and sorry, I'm here for someone else. My name is Dana McKay. 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

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So who bumped them out of the top spot? That's coming up in just a few minutes.

Sunny 100.1, Columbus's best variety of the 80s, 90s, and today. I'm Dana McKay. Join Fort Benning's Independence Celebration June 27th at York Field. 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Sunny 100.1.

0: Sunny 100.1. Well, the best day of this couple's life was also kind of the craziest, most confusing day. So I don't know if you've heard this story yet. There's more on my Instagram or Facebook. You can follow me there at Dana McKay Radio for the video I posted about this yesterday. But a couple in Florida, they did IVF. It was successful. They had a baby. They realized soon as the baby was born, well, this can't possibly be our baby because the baby, different race. They end up tracking down the genetic parents and they went to court and the birth parents, the people who had the baby, they're going to keep the baby. And a lot of people were wondering, you know, how did that get done so quickly? Because you would think that the genetic parents who also were doing IVF because they wanted a baby, that they would fight for custody. Well, it turns out, apparently, that this couple, they thought their embryos had long been destroyed. They're older now, not in any position to be caring for a newborn. And so that kind of made things a little bit easier, but they are going to be part of the child's life. What a crazy story. And again, more is on my Facebook or Instagram at Dana McKay Radio.
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Sunny 100.1, Columbus's best variety of the 80s, 90s, and today. I'm Dana McKay. Join Fort Benning's Independence Celebration June 27th at York Field. 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

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This is actually from Ask Women. What's something society tells women they should want, but you don't want it? I've got mine, and I've got more.

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Sunny 100.1, Columbus's best variety of the 80s, 90s, and today. I'm Dana McKay. Get ready for hard-hitting, high-energy action. The Columbus Lions are back home Saturday night, taking on the Jersey Bearcats. Don't miss the excitement. 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I've never seen

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2: He might be the hardest to buy for, but if he's the only one you got, don't forget about Dad this weekend, and it doesn't mean you have to buy something for him.
1: That's so
2: Happy
1: true.
2: Happy Father's Day.
1: And, you know, if you don't have your dad anymore, maybe you can do something that little pays a little respect to him, a tribute, nod to him. Mm-hmm. You know, because my dad was really the one who was responsible for introducing me and our entire family to music. It was always on in the house at all times. And he would play an album from start to finish, by the way. Obviously vinyl, you know what I mean? So there are. It would be very easy, Jody, and you know all of his songs, too, since we've been married for a long time.
2: I know the Dane songs.
1: So
2: Dane had cool taste in music.
1: He had an incredible taste in music, and this will only scratch the surface. It's because he played an album from start to finish, it's always the beginning notes of every song also that will always throw me back to him.
2: Mm-hmm.
1: Like one of his all-time favorite albums was The Eagles' The Long Run.
2: Of course.
1: And this is side one, song one, The Long Run, the name of the album.
2: Yeah.
1: And so when that started, honestly, most times we knew that meant it was Friday night. That's kind of, you know, and so just, you know.
2: That's awesome.
1: Just a legendary song.
2: Was there a rule, like, if

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Money 100.1. Good morning. I am Kellen. Happy Friday Eve. The weekend is almost here, so let's celebrate with Sunny 100.1.

0: The best variety of the 80s, 90s, and today, Sunny 100.1. Good morning, Columbus, Phoenix City. I am Kellen. Happy Thursday. Do you feel like winning some money today? Well, you're in luck. You could win $2,500 to head out on the road. Yes, celebrate America's 250th this year with the 250K USA giveaway. And all you have to do is catch the next nationwide keyword and enter it there on our website, sunny100.com. It's coming up this morning, 11 o'clock. So keep it right here on Sunny 100.1.
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Sunny 100.1. Did you know it is National Splurge Day today? It is. What have you been saving for? That rainy day fund? Well, it's been raining, so enjoy today. And keep it here as you do. It's Sunny 100.1.

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Sunny 100.1. They've got the Hollywood Outsider. Three things you need to know today and more. Of course, I'm talking about Murphy, Sam, and Jody in the morning. Yeah, check them out every weekday morning. Fun begins at 5 a.m. right here on Sunny 100.1.

on a 100.1. Have you been doing some spring cleaning? Well, I've got a list of items you may have forgotten. 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We'll talk in about 6 minutes.

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0: The best variety of the 80s, 90s, and today, Sunny 100.1. Hey, what's up, Columbus? I am Kellen. Now, look, I'm not trying to make you feel guilty, but we all get distracted sometimes. So when we do our annual spring cleaning, there are some things we could overlook and miss. I've got a list of things you should make sure you are cleaning when you do that deep clean. Things like remote controls, light switches, and electronics. How about the washing machine gasket? I couldn't even tell you the last time I cleaned there. Refrigerator handles and appliance buttons and cabinet doors. Put those all on the list. You're welcome. It's Sunny 100.1.
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0: 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We're celebrating America's 250th by hooking you up with big money. And I've got all the details you need after Louis Capaldi.
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0: 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Hey, what's going on? I am Kellen. And yes, we are celebrating America this year as America turns 250 years old. Can you believe it? And we're doing that by hooking you up with big money. 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

Sunny 100.1. We will continue to see rain in the forecast throughout the rest of the week. Temperatures today in the lower 80s. Of course, it's always sunny here, right? On Sunny 100.1.

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100.1. It looks like one celebrity couple may have gotten secretly married. We didn't even know. I'll tell you who it is. Details in about 7 minutes.

Sunny 100.1. Yeah, you are probably still going to need that umbrella for the next few days. We've got rain in the forecast, temperatures in the lower 80s. And I've got Rihanna for you now on Sunny 100.1.

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Have you seen the lineup? 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

Sunny 100.1. One big name in music has been working on new material for the past year and is getting ready to release a brand new album. I'll tell you who it is right after Shakira. She's on now at Sunny 100.1.

0: Sunny 100.1, the best variety of the 80s, 90s, and today. Hey there, I am Kellen, and she's been working on new material for the past year, and Pink is apparently close to completing her 10th studio album. Yes, it sounds like it's going to be really good. Not a whole lot of information just yet on when we can expect that release, but of course, as I get the info, I will keep you in the know. So keep it here in the meantime on Sunny 100.1.
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0: 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I am Kellen, and it's true. 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

Sunny 100.1. That's it for me. But I'll be back tomorrow morning. So join me right here, 9 a.m. on Sunny 100.1.

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1: The best variety of the 80s, 90s, and today. Sunny 100.1. We are young and fun. Hey there, good afternoon. I'm Beth Christie in for Rick. It is a Thursday, but not any old Thursday. It's also National Go Fishing Day. I'm not saying to leave work early. I'm just saying, you know, it's a national day. You should celebrate.

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1: Released in the fall of 1984, Chicago, and you're the inspiration. And that song originally was written and pitched as a song for Kenny Rogers to release. He passed on it. Chicago did not. Coming up, we got John Mellencamp, Taylor Swift, Cindy Lauper, and more.
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0: Columbus's best variety of the 80s, 90s, and today. Sunny 100.1. Sorry I'm Here for Someone Else and Benson Boone. I'm Beth Christie. Which would you rather have if you had a choice? Good luck over fame, popularity, and even love? Well, a new poll says yes. As a matter of fact, everyday luck is more important than any of those things. Many of us actively seek out moments that could lead to something good. And when this does happen, we believe our entire day improves. Signs people look out for include finding money in a coat pocket, your ride or train arriving just as you walk up, or spotting a rainbow. Others believe luck comes in pairs. So seeing two puppies together or seeing the sun and the moon at the same time could mean good things are coming your way.
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Sunny 100.1, the best variety of the 80s, 90s, and today. Hi, I'm Beth Christie. Who sung that song? What was the title? If you ever want to know, you can find the title and artist of every song we play at sunny100.com.

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0: 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Always Be My Baby and Mariah Carey. More great music is on the way. Teddy Swims. We've got Madonna, Ed Sheeran, and more.
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1: One of my all-time favorite songs is John Waite and Missing You. 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

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Hey there, it's Beth Christie. 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

Your home for Murphy, Sam, and Jody. It's Sunny 100.1. The 250K USA giveaway is here, celebrating America's 250th birthday. 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

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Hey, it's Beth Christie. Thanks for listening this morning and staying with us all day long for Columbus's best variety of the 80s, 90s, and today. 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

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Tears for Fears. I'm Beth Christie. Okay, raise your hand if you're having a hard time sleeping in summer heat. I have both of my hands in the air. Experts are going to help us out after Miles Smith.

0: Sunny 100.1, the best variety of the 80s, 90s, and today. Stargazing and Miles Smith, so let's talk sleeping in the summertime. We all know this, it can be harder to sleep on a hot summer muggy night, but a behavioral sleep medicine specialist is sharing how she does it. Dr. Wendy Troxell has a specific way of setting up her bed for better sleep in the summer heat, starting with using a mattress cooling pad and bedding made from natural fibers. You don't want anything synthetic. It's only going to hold the heat in. She also suggests dimming the lights in the evening and do everything you can to keep your bedroom cool.
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1: Michael Jackson. I'm Beth Christie in for Rick this afternoon. 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

0: 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Brian Adams, I'm Beth Christie. Brian Adams, speaking of, is going to be going on tour. Get all the dates and details on his website. There's a lot of nice tours coming. Maybe they started earlier, or maybe they're picking up later in the summer, but there's a lot of variety out there, so make sure you check them out. Madonna is on the way, Backstreet Boys and more.
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Sunny 100.1, the home of Murphy, Sam, and Jody in the morning. America is having a big birthday on July 4th, and we're celebrating with the 250K USA giveaway. 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

Sunny 100.1, Columbus's best variety, 80s, 90s, and today. Hey there, it's Beth Christie. Get ready for hard-hitting, high-energy action. The Columbus Lions are back home Saturday night taking on the Jersey Bearcats. Don't miss the excitement. Be there with Sunny 100.1. Whoa.

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With Father's Day coming up this Sunday, believe it or not, we have maybe some fun ideas, something different, forget the tie, that kind of stuff. Right after Lewis Capaldi.

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